One more time. First it was fragrance. Then it turned to fire. Asha. This is how you win your battle. Roll, let's go. Tell your neighbor, say, give me space, give me space, give me space.

This is how you win. It's game over for the devil. I worship. Lift it up and say, this is our

One more time. First it was fragrance. Then it turned to fire. Asha. This is how you win your battle. Roll, let's go. Tell your neighbor, say, give me space, give me space, give me space.

This is how you win. It's game over for the devil. I worship. Lift it up and say, this is our

One more time. First it was fragrance. Then it turned to fire. Asha. This is how you win your battle. Roll, let's go. Tell your neighbor, say, give me space, give me space, give me space.

One more time. First it was fragrance. Then it turned to fire. Asha. This is how you win your battle. Roll, let's go. Tell your neighbors, give me space, give me space, give me space.

One more time. First it was fragrance. Then it turned to fire. Asha. This is how you win your battle. Roll, let's go. Tell your neighbor, say, give me space, give me space, give me space.

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Your worship is your weapon. Epelia Ketalia Paru de Catalatalite Lepelet, Esia Menega Fox.

One more time. First it was fragrance. Then it turned to fire. Asha. This is how you win your battle. Roll, let's go. Tell your neighbor, say, give me space, give me space, give me space.

One more time. First it was fragrance. Then it turned to fire. Asha. This is how you win your battle. Roll, let's go. Tell your neighbors, say, give me space, give me space, give me space.

One more time. First it was fragrance. Then it turned to fire. Asha. This is how you win your battle. Roll, let's go. Tell your neighbors, say, give me space, give me space, give me space.

One more time. First it was fragrance. Then it turned to fire. Asha. This is how you win your battle. Roll, let's go. Tell your neighbor, say, give me space, give me space, give me space.

One more time. First it was fragrance. Then it turned to fire. Asha. This is how you win your battle. Roll, let's go. Tell your neighbors, give me space, give me space, give me space.

One more time. First it was fragrance. Then it turned to fire. Asha. This is how you win your battle. Roll, let's go. Tell your neighbors, hey, give me space, give me space, give me space.

This is all you win. It's game over for the devil. I worship. Lift it up and say, this is all.

One more time. First it was fragrance. Then it turned to fire. Asha. This is how you win your battle. Roll, let's go. Tell your neighbor, say, give me space, give me space, give me space.

This is how you win. It's game over for the devil. I worship. Lift it up and say, this is our.

One more time. First it was fragrance, then it turned to fire. Asha. This is how you win your battle. Roll, let's go. Tell your neighbors, say, give me space, give me space, give me space.

One more time. First it was fragrance. Then it turned to fire. Asha. This is how you win your battle. Roll, let's go. Tell your neighbor, say, give me space, give me space, give me space.

This is how you win. It's game over for the devil. I worship. Lift it up and say, this is how.

He made an open spectacle of them. My worship is my weapon. This is how I win my battles. If I be lifted up, I will draw all men to myself. First it was fragrance, then it turned to fire. Ashabara di ekepe. Your worship is your weapon. Epele eketalia paru de katalata li telepelech. Esie menega for.

One more time. First it was fragrance. Then it turned to fire. Asha. This is how you win your battle. Roll, let's go. Tell your neighbor, say, give me space, give me space, give me space.

One more time. First it was fragrance. Then it turned to fire. Asha. This is how you win your battle. Roll, let's go. Tell your neighbors, say, give me space, give me space, give me space.

One more time. First it was fragrance. Then it turned to fire. Asha. This is how you win your battle. Roll, let's go. Tell your neighbor, say, give me space, give me space, give me space.

This is how you win. It's game over for the devil. I worship. Lift it up and say, this is our

One more time. First it was fragrance. Then it turned to fire. Asha. This is how you win your battle. Roll, let's go. Tell your neighbors, say, give me space, give me space, give me space.

One more time. First it was fragrance. Then it turned to fire. Asha. This is how you win your battle. Roll, let's go. Tell your neighbors, say, give me space, give me space, give me space.

One more time. First it was fragrance. Then it turned to fire. Asha. This is how you win your battle. Roll, let's go. Tell your neighbors, give me space, give me space, give me space.

One more time. First it was fragrance, then it turned to fire. Asha. This is how you win your battle. Roll, let's go. Tell your neighbor, say, give me space, give me space, give me space.

This is all you win. It's game over for the devil. I worship. Lift it up and say, this is all.

One more time. First it was fragrance. Then it turned to fire. Asha. This is how you win your battle. Roll, let's go. Tell your neighbors, give me space, give me space, give me space.

One more time. First it was fragrance, then it turned to fire. Asha. This is how you win your battle. Roll, let's go. Tell your neighbors, say, give me space, give me space, give me space.

One more time. First it was fragrance. Then it turned to fire. Asha. This is how you win your battle. Roll, let's go. Tell your neighbor, say, give me space, give me space, give me space.

One more time. First it was fragrance. Then it turned to fire. Asha. This is how you win your battle. Roll, let's go. Tell your neighbors, give me space, give me space, give me space.

One more time. First it was fragrance. Then it turned to fire. Asha. This is how you win your battle. Roll, let's go. Tell your neighbors, say, give me space, give me space, give me space.

One more time. First it was fragrance. Then it turned to fire. Asha. This is how you win your battle. Roll, let's go. Tell your neighbors, say, give me space, give me space, give me space.

This is how you win. It's game over for the devil. I worship. Lift it up and say, this is how

Your worship is your weapon. Epele ke talia paru de katala talite le peleche. Esie menega for.

One more time. First it was fragrance. Then it turned to fire. Asha. This is how you win your battle. Roll, let's go. Tell your neighbor, say, give me space, give me space, give me space.

One more time. First it was fragrance. Then it turned to fire. Asha. This is how you win your battle. Roll, let's go. Tell your neighbor, say, give me space, give me space, give me space.

One more time. First it was fragrance. Then it turned to fire. Asha. This is how you win your battle. Roll, let's go. Tell your neighbors, give me space, give me space, give me space.

One more time. First it was fragrance. Then it turned to fire. Asha. This is how you win your battle. Roll, let's go. Tell your neighbors, say, give me space, give me space, give me space.

One more time. First it was fragrance. Then it turned to fire. Asha. This is how you win your battle. Roll, let's go. Tell your neighbors, give me space, give me space, give me space.

This is how you win. It's game over for the devil. I worship. Lift it up and say, this is our

One more time. First it was fragrance, then it turned to fire. Asha. This is how you win your battle. Roll, let's go. Tell your neighbors, give me space, give me space, give me space.

This is all you win. It's game over for the devil. I worship. Lift it up and say, this is all.

One more time. First it was fragrance. Then it turned to fire. Asha. This is how you win your battle. Roll, let's go. Tell your neighbor, say, give me space, give me space, give me space.

Your worship is your weapon. Epele ke talia paru de katala talite le peleche. 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

One more time. First it was fragrance, then it turned to fire. Asha. This is how you win your battle. Roll, let's go. Tell your neighbors, say, give me space, give me space, give me space.

One more time. First it was fragrance. Then it turned to fire. Asha. This is how you win your battle. Roll, let's go. Tell your neighbors, say, give me space, give me space, give me space.

This is all you win. It's game over for the devil. I worship. Lift it up and say, this is all.

One more time. First it was fragrance, then it turned to fire. Asha. This is how you win your battle. Roll, let's go. Tell your neighbor, say, give me space, give me space, give me space.

One more time. First it was fragrance. Then it turned to fire. Asha. This is how you win your battle. Roll, let's go. Tell your neighbor, say, give me space, give me space, give me space.

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My worship is my weapon. This is how I win my battles. If I be lifted up, I will draw all men to myself, force into a fragrance. Then he turned to fire. A shabara di ekepe. Your worship is your weapon. Epele eketalia paru de katalata li telepelech. Esie menega

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First it was fragrance. Then it turned to fire. Asha. This is how you win your battle. Roll, let's go. Tell your neighbor, say, give me space, give me space, give me space.

One more time. First it was fragrance. Then it turned to fire. Asha. This is how you win your battle. Roll, let's go. Tell your neighbor, say, give me space, give me space, give me space.

This is how you win. It's game over for the devil. I worship. Lift it up and say, this is how.

0: One more time.
1: First it was fragrance.
0: Then it turned to fire. Asha.
1: This is how you win your battle. Roll, let's go.
0: Tell your neighbor, say, give me space, give me space, give me space.

One more time. First it was fragrance. Then it turned to fire. Asha. This is how you win your battle. Roll, let's go. Tell your neighbor, say, give me space, give me space, give me space.

This is how you win. It's game over for the devil. I worship. Lift it up and say, this is our.

One more time. First it was fragrance, then it turned to fire. Asha. This is how you win your battle. Roll, let's go. Tell your neighbors, say, give me space, give me space, give me space.

One more time. First it was fragrance. Then it turned to fire. Asha. This is how you win your battle. Roll, let's go. Tell your neighbor, say, give me space, give me space, give me space.

Your worship is your weapon. Epelia Ketalia Paru de Catalatalite Lepelet, Esia Menegafo,

One more time. First it was fragrance. Then it turned to fire. Asha. This is how you win your battle. Roll, let's go. Tell your neighbor, say, give me space, give me space, give me space.

This is how you win. It's game over for the devil. I worship. Lift it up and say, this is our

One more time. First it was fragrance. Then it turned to fire. Asha. This is how you win your battle. Roll, let's go. Tell your neighbors, hey, give me space, give me space, give me space.

One more time. First it was fragrance. Then it turned to fire. Asha. This is how you win your battle. Roll, let's go. Tell your neighbors, give me space, give me space, give me space.

One more time. First it was fragrance. Then it turned to fire. Asha. This is how you win your battle. Roll, let's go. Tell your neighbor, say, give me space, give me space, give me space.

Your worship is your weapon. Epele ke talia paru de katala talite le pelete. Esie menega f

One more time. First it was fragrance. Then it turned to fire. Asha. This is how you win your battle. Roll, let's go. Tell your neighbors, say, give me space, give me space, give me space.

One more time. First it was fragrance. Then it turned to fire. Asha. This is how you win your battle. Roll, let's go. Tell your neighbors, say, give me space, give me space, give me space.

This is how you win. It's game over for the devil. I worship. Lift it up and say, this is how

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Your worship is your weapon. Epele ke talia paru de katala talite le peleche. Esie menega for.

0: One more time.
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0: Then it turned to fire. Asha.
1: This is how you win your battle. Roll, let's go.
0: Tell your neighbor, say, give me space, give me space, give me space.

One more time. First it was fragrance. Then it turned to fire. Asha. This is how you win your battle. Roll, let's go. Tell your neighbor, say, give me space, give me space, give me space.

One more time. First it was fragrance. Then it turned to fire. Asha. This is how you win your battle. Roll, let's go. Tell your neighbors, say, give me space, give me space, give me space.

This is how you win. It's game over for the devil. I worship. Lift it up and say, this is how.

Your worship is your weapon. Epelia Ketalia Paru de Catalatalite Lepelet, Esia Menegafo

One more time. First it was fragrance. Then it turned to fire. Asha. This is how you win your battle. Roll, let's go. Tell your neighbor, say, give me space, give me space, give me space.

One more time. First it was fragrance. Then it turned to fire. Asha. This is how you win your battle. Roll, let's go. Tell your neighbor, say, give me space, give me space, give me space.

One more time. First it was fragrance. Then it turned to fire. Asha. This is how you win your battle. Roll, let's go. Tell your neighbor, say, give me space, give me space, give me space.

This is how you win. It's game over for the devil. I worship. Lift it up and say, this is our

One more time. First it was fragrance, then it turned to fire. Asha. This is how you win your battle. Roll, let's go. Tell your neighbor, say, give me space, give me space, give me space.

One more time. First it was fragrance. Then it turned to fire. Asha. This is how you win your battle. Roll, let's go. Tell your neighbors, give me space, give me space, give me space.

One more time. First it was fragrance. Then it turned to fire. Asha. This is how you win your battle. Roll, let's go. Tell your neighbors, say, give me space, give me space, give me space.

This is all you win. It's game over for the devil. I worship. Lift it up and say, this is all.

One more time. First it was fragrance. Then it turned to fire. Asha. This is how you win your battle. Roll, let's go. Tell your neighbor, say, give me space, give me space, give me space.

One more time. First it was fragrance. Then it turned to fire. Asha. This is how you win your battle. Roll, let's go. Tell your neighbor, say, give me space, give me space, give me space.

One more time. First it was fragrance. Then it turned to fire. Asha. This is how you win your battle. Roll, let's go. Tell your neighbors, say, give me space, give me space, give me space.

One more time. First it was fragrance. Then it turned to fire. Asha. This is how you win your battle. Roll, let's go. Tell your neighbor, say, give me space, give me space, give me space.

One more time. First it was fragrance. Then it turned to fire. Asha. This is how you win your battle. Roll, let's go. Tell your neighbor, say, give me space, give me space, give me space.

One more time. First it was fragrance. Then it turned to fire. Asha. This is how you win your battle. Roll, let's go. Tell your neighbors, give me space, give me space, give me space.

This is all you win. It's game over for the devil. I worship. Lift it up and say, this is all.

One more time. First it was fragrance. Then it turned to fire. Asha. This is how you win your battle. Roll, let's go. Tell your neighbors, give me space, give me space, give me space.

One more time. First it was fragrance. Then it turned to fire. Asha. This is how you win your battle. Roll, let's go. Tell your neighbor, say, give me space, give me space, give me space.

One more time. First it was fragrance. Then it turned to fire. Asha. This is how you win your battle. Roll, let's go. Tell your neighbor, say, give me space, give me space, give me space.

Your worship is your weapon. Epele ke talia paru de katala talite le peleche. Esie menega fo

One more time. First it was fragrance. Then it turned to fire. Asha. This is how you win your battle. Roll, let's go. Tell your neighbor, say, give me space, give me space, give me space.

Your worship is your weapon. Epele ke talia paru de katala talite le peleche. Esie menega fo

One more time. First it was fragrance. Then it turned to fire. Asha. This is how you win your battle. Roll, let's go. Tell your neighbor, say, give me space, give me space, give me space.

One more time. First it was fragrance. Then it turned to fire. Asha. This is how you win your battle. Roll, let's go. Tell your neighbor, say, give me space, give me space, give me space.

This is all you win. It's game over for the devil. I worship. Lift it up and say, this is all.

One more time. First it was fragrance. Then it turned to fire. Asha. This is how you win your battle. Roll, let's go. Tell your neighbor, say, give me space, give me space, give me space.

This is all you're in. It's game over for the devil. I worship. Lift it up and say, this is all.

One more time. First it was fragrance, then it turned to fire. Asha. This is how you win your battle. Roll, let's go. Tell your neighbor, say, give me space, give me space, give me space.

One more time. First it was fragrance. Then it turned to fire. Asha. This is how you win your battle. Roll, let's go. Tell your neighbor, say, give me space, give me space, give me space.

Asha. This is how you win your battle. Roll, let's go. Tell your neighbors, give me space, give me space, give me space.

One more time. First it was fragrance. Then it turned to fire. Asha. This is how you win your battle. Roll, let's go. Tell your neighbor, say, give me space, give me space, give me space.

This is how you win. It's game over for the devil. I worship. Lift it up and say, this is our...

One more time. First it was fragrance. Then it turned to fire. Asha. This is how you win your battle. Roll, let's go. Tell your neighbors, give me space, give me space, give me space.

One more time. First it was fragrance, then it turned to fire. Asha. This is how you win your battle. Roll, let's go. Tell your neighbors, say, give me space, give me space, give me space.

One more time. First it was fragrance. Then it turned to fire. Asha. This is how you win your battle. Roll, let's go. Tell your neighbor, say, give me space, give me space, give me space.

Your worship is your weapon. Epele ke talia paru de katala talite le pelet. Esie menega fo.

One more time. First it was fragrance. Then it turned to fire. Asha. This is how you win your battle. Roll, let's go. Tell your neighbor, say, give me space, give me space, give me space.

One more time. First it was fragrance. Then it turned to fire. Asha. This is how you win your battle. Roll, let's go. Tell your neighbor, say, give me space, give me space, give me space.

This is all you win. It's game over for the devil. I worship. Lift it up and say, this is all.

One more time. First it was fragrance, then it turned to fire. Asha. This is how you win your battle. Roll, let's go. Tell your neighbors, say, give me space, give me space, give me space.

One more time. First it was fragrance. Then it turned to fire. Asha. This is how you win your battle. Roll, let's go. Tell your neighbor, say, give me space, give me space, give me space.

This is how you win. It's game over for the devil. I worship. Lift it up and say, this is how.

One more time. First it was fragrance. Then it turned to fire. Asha. This is how you win your battle. Roll, let's go. Tell your neighbor, say, give me space, give me space, give me space.

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Epele ketalia paru de katala talite le pelete. Esie menega

One more time. First it was fragrance. Then it turned to fire. Asha. This is how you win your battle. Roll, let's go. Tell your neighbor, say, give me space, give me space, give me space.

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One more time. First it was fragrance, then it turned to fire. Asha. This is how you win your battle. Roll, let's go. Tell your neighbors, say, give me space, give me space, give me space.

One more time. First it was fragrance. Then it turned to fire. Asha. This is how you win your battle. Roll, let's go. Tell your neighbor, say, give me space, give me space, give me space.

This is how you win. It's game over for the devil. I worship. Lift it up and say, this is how.

One more time. First it was fragrance. Then it turned to fire. Asha. This is how you win your battle. Roll, let's go. Tell your neighbor, say, give me space, give me space, give me space.

One more time. First it was fragrance. Then it turned to fire. Asha. This is how you win your battle. Roll, let's go. Tell your neighbor, say, give me space, give me space, give me space.

Your worship is your weapon. Epele ke talia paru de katala talite le pelete. Esie menega fo

0: One more time.
1: 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Asha. This is how you win your battle. Roll, let's go.
0: Tell your neighbors, say, give me space, give me space, give me space.

One more time. First it was fragrance. Then it turned to fire. Asha. This is how you win your battle. Roll, let's go. Tell your neighbor, say, give me space, give me space, give me space.

One more time. First it was fragrance. Then it turned to fire. Asha. This is how you win your battle. Roll, let's go. Tell your neighbors, say, give me space, give me space, give me space.

One more time. First it was fragrance. Then it turned to fire. Asha. This is how you win your battle. Roll, let's go. Tell your neighbor, say, give me space, give me space, give me space.

This is how you win. It's game over for the devil. I worship. Lift it up and say, this is how.

Your worship is your weapon. Epele ke talia paru de katala talite le peleche. Esie menega fo

One more time. First it was fragrance. Then it turned to fire. Asha. This is how you win your battle. Roll, let's go. Tell your neighbor, say, give me space, give me space, give me space.

One more time. First it was fragrance. Then it turned to fire. Asha. This is how you win your battle. Roll, let's go. Tell your neighbor, say, give me space, give me space, give me space.

One more time. First it was fragrance. Then it turned to fire. Asha. This is how you win your battle. Roll, let's go. Tell your neighbor, say, give me space, give me space, give me space.

This is how you win. It's game over for the devil. I worship. Lift it up and say, this is our

One more time. First it was fragrance. Then it turned to fire. Asha. This is how you win your battle. Roll, let's go. Tell your neighbor, say, give me space, give me space, give me space.

He made an open spectacle of them. My worship is my weapon. This is how I win my battles. If I be lifted up, I will draw all men to myself. First it was fragrance, then it turned to fire. Ashamara di ekepe. Your worship is your weapon. Epele eketalia paru de katalata li telepelech. Esie menega

One more time. First it was fragrance. Then it turned to fire. Asha. This is how you win your battle. Roll, let's go. Tell your neighbors, give me space, give me space, give me space.

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1: If you're saying, Mama Joy, Mama Qua, baby, I will be a so many. And it's a if you're saying, do my dear near day, Bremo. It didn't be Mama Ruth, do my dear, a drawdown, no one should be near you. Any mammy, then, sir, any sorry, and a papa D. Any yes, you mean, and we want me and be a mainstream. Mainstream who cry.
2: 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So what ye hanum see a mintrum your TikTok, your Facebook, and they about Facebook here or a friend is saying YouTube. And then social media handles me in my AH. It is a what join me and so maybe I'll be free if we are acceptable. I said, me no feedback. Be. Hello? What's your motive, Mikasa?
0: It took us a part. Let me check your feedback. Let me say more devices now.
2: Baby, I would see a free via a social media handles, meaning our AH, Africana Community Radio, Facebook Live, TikTok Live, YouTube Live. Baby, I will be sure you free via acceptable. And a baby, I'll be sure you free via so be to me. I'm a comment or all of them. Bet me a like, you know, I share video, no bet me a subscribe. Baby, 10 be out, per se, your baswa, ube huye no. Na, it's a what join here. Eti and you made dear your mamma qua basrum if you to say mamma roots, and it did me dear with yamin and bonny chidom. Na papa di set your honum chinchin fiddy in my intino, and you made dear a qua basrum. A womb tip a tea be soon chain, and I ask him a sip within kakrakakra. I see a quarrel dear quarrentos, ye a quarrel somewhere is he
1: in the air.
2: Intino, a serwara, baby, I will be ano, papa be. Na
1: it's nothing that you didn't come up. You didn't come up. Yo, mammy, then tell me that I say, I don't know, sir, who called an area to be frank, who missed the woman. Honestly, if you baby, I will yam one can ank, I will you a hank and then come in with a tummy. I
2: read that. I read that, mamma. So say, I'm not a sooner mountain than you.
1: Hey, and your crow. And your crow. Be a tear be our heavy, I ever found it, sir, because. I had the fridge in free air condition. Had the power. Yo, I'm gonna tell you.
2: Baby, mumu bre.
1: So I want to know. I might be so brave. Oh, I see. Yo, mommy, don't tell you that. Say, Papa D, what to say?
0: Omo, bring na nyambe na juma.
1: Amen.
0: Omo, bring na nyambe bemo ebembo mu ina. Ntinye de.
2: Ehuye
0: pa. Se mosumu huye.
1: Oh,
0: na. 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Omo acha African Radio pa. 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
2: You look nice. How old are you now? So why are you on my age? And I say, I guess you are 30 something. Thank you very much. It's very good that you guess I'm 30.
0: Is it more? I didn't make me a party, mamma. I'm so a camera. And may pass your mamma.
2: And that's what I'm telling you. Says that 2020 year starting programming, you're now 6 years old.
0: Yeah.
2: COVID.
1: Yeah.
2: COVID time, you know. Hey, this year.
1: America.
2: When you bet you know, not 10 years about.
0: Yeah.
1: I don't know. I just want to touch base. Like, me call Ghana, me ma me hun ya, me amen. Na wo se si si ano, enye bad. Mm. Me nse first wo call Ghana na wo ba airport kura, emu akoturo kan, emu sense but. Na se si si ano, kakra kakra no. Eni bie no e du ho no mama, nse hu no bebre e free. It was really nice. Say you could do here. Me hun say na eye I don't even understand that. Eye say you will cage. I will do one more. You will be on no check yellow fever. And some of our check your passport to cry.
2: So what did that do?
1: I don't see it then because your sunlight, oh, yeah, sunlight, meaning self passport control. There be a quite near checking. We check yellow fever new year. And some of our sinaco. And I was see a man called Fobi a Jumaye because if I cry or check a passport, you know, oh, to me, show yellow fever. And I had two different departments. I think it's just
2: a different department, yeah. He said you're much a keeper, and you're among the whole of Africa. No, see,
0: almost checking the same, almost checking the same, almost war.
2: Get the key card, and also, what will Paniana? A year, oh, sir, how what your mouse is
0: out? And he to me a card, if you put my track card in the only chronic, would I confirm it away? But how do you know so what injection?
2: Papa, the card, no one, I card, and all your how would you mean to?
1: Any
0: AF gun at the other hand, yeah. Maybe it is okay. You yellow fever, and what I say, you go injection, right? Near my card, no?
2: Yes.
0: Okay.
2: But Mama Ruth, so we are aware, sir, who drew airport to NASA, who are on Bemoa Papa for YG certificate, Nathania, more recruiting.
0: No, or maybe it was one as own way. So I'm a card
2: number, dear, just a whole call.
0: Okay, you won't crack card in the air, Bemoa.
2: Yeah.
0: And I said, what will be crown? I want a referee card in the crown. I could run a crack card now.
2: Yeah.
0: One word of crown. I won't crack card. And you are putting your health at risk because already what want a referee card. No,
2: yeah,
0: people it can happen
2: unless the ultimate frail or airport is said, Obi will fee on fact. No one chat baby at waste any date in any baby. I want to find trail. And if they will accept it.
0: Okay, I get it.
2: Me one twice.
0: I get it. That's what I'm saying. Yeah.
2: Toot me one twice. But Obi fa we no know the trade here. And that's how you put your
0: and I said Obi any fear. So I'm just trying to
1: na
0: Obi ko won no so no. Obi ko na me patches Obi ko word here. Now there's one won awoba na orif ni free card no. And I knew cause we won twice within
2: 5 years.
0: Okay, five. When you consider more than twice within 5 years, no. But maybe a month now. We can now when we never get card no fee. So can they check to see say what one has a
2: own lawyer? How would they know?
0: Apart from
2: not on their system.
0: Well, there can be some. There can be a blood test or something like that.
2: Yeah.
0: I'm only just trying to. I'm trying to ask this question. Say, a bit to me a C. The BBC says, yeah, Debbie Nipan Bay, you are brown, put in the cell.
2: I will say Ghana and everything is possible. You can make a way out. There is a way out. Sort it as here. Though, no, they will prove themselves difficult. They will work or shed their room in here. They are not going to get the
0: chance.
2: We have the chance,
0: madam. Fesicato. And what is a Fesicato?
2: Who will be my
0: Fesicato? Fesicato. No, dear Panama. Fesicato. Okay. Okay, again.
2: Okay.
0: Again. Okay. COVID time. We'll be out. No. We'll be out. Yeah. Okoye. Yeah. Yeah. Why? We choose to go abroad. We choose to go. We'll be can radio. So we choose to go. COVID no one. Injection. No. Is we choose to be a man card. I'm going to be rebel. We can be sexy.
1: Yeah.
0: Okay, that's fine. I get it. Yeah.
1: You know, the Naya canal and our face, you know, a yellow fever now, it was set 1 or 10 days. And Sana, walk or gala.
2: Okay.
1: My appointment in Amignano after 10 days, no, before 10 days, no, so bad a day.
2: So you have to ask.
1: Oh, man, my dear, but yes, I was 1 or 10 days before now, you know. And I've seen this year, I'm a day. And now, 10 days in a mile.
0: Okay.
1: And Madame Bejina has said, and I'm seeing this year, I'm a day. I don't know, I had a way, I mean, I'm a name of St. Ginaco.
2: What do you mean?
1: Excuse me. It's we do one hour warm, it's hard and the end of the accepted. Since I won 4 days ago. Who the officer will you? No, see, someone minded the end and see an ammo war. And I'm seeing your card and it's just say your work. It's easy.
2: I'm going to call an Indian and a coy.
1: Okay.
2: But
1: the good thing is, I'm calling a more one. I'm going to graduate 2012 was a baby. But it's easy. So who are yellow card in it? NASA who won 20 years ago, crap. Is this about 5 years? A lifetime.
2: Lifetime, yeah.
1: What do card and no cop boots and a super dragon? I came to be a war yellow fever now. Or bet you £20. Now I update it. I'm a full frog with the new data. I should say, one on why would be tennis or who be you? And that is one thing. It's good, but
2: that me 2022 it be through airports. Now a friend is saying, guy, the young guy, the madam, stand here for me. And I'm saying, stand here for you for the your yellow fever. Oh, but you can't be saying me COVID. Na me imano. But see yellow fever. And I see yellow fever they were here. But here in you are said, me name your person at your car. Oh, madam, yellow fever. And I'm saying, card when I walk. Now me own. Me keep putting your mom me anna me person me new omu be ye a intino. Me baby aye, no question, no question. Even me injections and me call war with me deep in anno. Card and isham my now I said that I'm a person my shed your or persuad. No kicker can insam and a madam, you stand here. Now we have a single near person. I say, I don't know, mammy, dance, I'm a bro, me naye, me and my trap fight. Fifth hour. One who sent me, naye, me and me put up on my. Mammy, quantum, me, no quantum, uncle. Madame Debbie, you're any son of 5%. I'm saying, Yanisa. Now me, dear me, passport, name ye cardinal, and then ye a friend is saying, a hepatitis B, Nina, see for a mile one about seeing Nina, and I'm getting a bitch, and I'm seeing me a British woman. Yeah. For it. So worry. Well, you know, I don't know what I'm going to start saying. I'm just doing my work. I'm just going to see the open wound.
0: At the end of the day, the say,
2: I'm saying,
0: Health personnel, but you have to say, wait a juma. But, yeah,
2: But the way I call for us will be Sammy, I don't know. What will you know, Mugina? Obano, madam, please, no, what Bisa? Sir, can you show me your COVID card? Can you show me this? Can you show me that? Can you show me an evidence of the COVID injection? Near daddy. But the way I boy, you see, a bomb is so forced, no? None who you may. O man, who am I? Who you may.
0: Okay, no,
1: it's, you know, mm-hmm. That aspect of it, you know, there is okay. I don't really see the need why. What's that? Obijina wa check here, no, no, be so check your passport, but much church him or no your health. Obi so yeah, passport, okay, as yes, and your UVA and your belt, yeah, be do on more, and you're my year, no, so they got two papa penny for me. I'm coming to say, ain't you no more and go for bag to trim my young rantia employer, papa penny for almost a money, I'm no wee bag.
0: Baggage area.
1: I'll bet you me. But Upper saw more wow, so I thought that with their age, you know, I don't think they should be doing that. But
2: you have to work and eat.
0: And yeah, we'll still be a woman. And what do you think? Well, apply for money. Then my woman. Ebis, Ebis, Ebis, Ebis,
1: to be papa penny and it's more junior and found so what wages who your gun and it's one I so your papa penny.
0: Well, I mean, so also more you my intino. What my ideas are there, mano?
2: I'm about to say almost a friend is saying, mommy be on my assignment to a geese school.
1: Oh, see anything?
2: I lost you. Yeah,
1: I'm going to say, be a comporting who come. No, be a come up. Let me be a co fine.
0: Mama, you won't need me in patrol.
1: Who's the first thing I found? I need beer near the A. Since you're a restaurant, you bet me my pineapple juice.
0: Mama, Ruth Macho, you come running in patrol. You won't hear. It was TikTok, yeah. That's it.
2: TikTok,
0: yeah. Okay, I get it. Okay. Okay, let me see this one here.
1: And I see, I'm marketing a product, you know. It's easy, say, Oko restaurant that will bring your pineapple juice. Ah, yeah, pineapple juice, no. Fresh, near the ginger, I can't warm up. And then you open here, watermelon juice. And then you bring, and yeah, almost eat as much as you can. And then tilapia, I'm quite like, I'm a foodie and womb, but almost that is for more, yeah, the animal. But in the middle, you get, and also good. And only a floor members, you know, and so good. And I mean, when they say a KFC, and they say a friend is saying eatery, it's a KFC, McDonald's,
2: yeah,
1: they're no swaddle, so
2: yeah, they say, I wanted that, sir, a franchise and a cohort much.
1: Good. The last one I made the Enya Mecca. CCA, Ghana, no. I come and say, we'll talk car. Now we'll see car. The Chroma police for light now. Yeah, this is a car. We now we ring. Now we say police in Ebano. Pragia, crowd. And I make us say, I think they should do something about this because.
0: Okay, Sireno.
1: Sireno, any light, you know. So, light, you know. And to me, go ahead, Yami, who said, come here, Bana, me see a police, Bani ambulance, Moma crying. Driver, so any police, private people. And I say, private people say,
2: Ghana, dear, everything is possible.
1: That, and yet, because who you are, what I would say. Sireno, we would see a police and ambulance. Yes, stop. I say a police. And so back on a private person here. What they like? Me can't see your sister. No, now so. Now talk. And I'm so police light in a chroma, a dear, what to about car? You can afford it in Tia and answer the end.
0: I say, Oko top. Aha say so ukotoka utoka na sekano yana police cars ni biwa omo etuntong na etu bi na omo free say siren no on be disconnected so they tell you say do not ever switch it on it is illegal for you to be using it. And they tell you say it's a police used car, the siren deactivate, so make sure that you do not activate. They warn you, it won't even use it. Yeah.
1: I don't know. That is my only concern. I feel say it's not right because a tourism country go for baho. Now if you be there, we need to start the way we bump it. Not just say a police, an ambulance. I'm not going to be able to do it.
2: I'm going to go to the flight. I don't know, so I'm going to go to the hotel.
1: Every 2 miles there's a police stop. And you know, from Mrs. Winneba Junction to Yendu Budubram, no my kind best say 8. It did one I mean do number 8. And the police and say, Bibi Koswa Yeni Mana. And I'll see you at day. Oh, Buadia say, and I'm sure. Since I'm starting some kind, I had a police stop number 8. And do 20 miles, cra, nothing. And also, I hear I'm robbers zone. Ain't you know, you will have to be protected. But the thing is, maybe I best stop who be on one can say, yeah, with 10 cities and not 20 cities. A beco. And when I mean, yes, you know. So, a woman's up protected. It's imagine say 80. And I'm so be fast strategy.
0: Now hold on. What's say, maybe on be best stop who be on Jessica.
1: And you're no more, Jill.
0: Omisa usika. Omisa usika. Eden na usika mano.
1: As can and yes, be on the ebb so. The way I know Kasai, wouldn't Ghana culture said yet here. And oh, why could I tell? Oh, any among Jim Dunst?
0: Oh, no, no. Mm-hmm. No.
1: Give me a private car, would it? Give me a private car, it's me to me with some machine. So, I say. It's me and my penal, and I'm sitting. Why not make us? Because I hear every 2 miles. Me and SMS, and I'm saying no. Now, because you say I didn't spend no crime, I'm sick and you answer. It's a new baby, I'm so frustrated.
0: Sound different, eh, bay? Okay. Now,
3: People carry guns in their cars. People do it. And police, when you are tip off, and I say, oh yeah, they random search, they are stop all. You know, and yes, it's a police work. So the police are doing this in Ghana, and they have to do it because people do carry guns and commit. So there's nothing wrong with that. The police shouldn't be asking. In fact, the police shouldn't be asking you. So I don't know.
1: I was thinking,
3: sir,
1: because you will chew car. You must say you are.
3: Exactly. Yes, you said that is.
0: Now we one of the top guys Temaho baby. Now many kasai let's just say if I obey no many masters here in the police criminology. Now many shent you know kasai mono. Now man a tip off, you know, near maybe the police can do even daytime doing some random search and all that. Daytime because I don't think they do it. And kasano. Edmana and kasana mean tell me because I say almost search booth no. Booth and also almost set you properly, making sure say guns BI is not hidden anywhere. And car inside, no, I mean, also, what
1: yeah, because
0: I was here with you, dear. Also, such can also set yeah, exactly. That's wrong. That's wrong. Because oh shit, baby, also maybe also we search, say message no one, you search no one in the quality bag when I already have. But the personal bag that keep to be corner is hardly even too to hide guns in it. That's what we see. I don't think. Charlie, yeah, see one.
1: Tissue, omu perfume, and as a roll on the day partnership. First one, go and wear any perfume, wear any tissue.
0: In fact, the idea about Edmund and Casano, and yet Edmund and Casano, anyway. Anyway,
1: that was the only downside. Now, catching Colan saying, yes, she London, yeah, yeah, must stop and say, yeah, yeah, will be that, and yeah, will be what Ghana and yeah,
0: experience, experience, and then again,
1: yeah, yeah, and you know, my Ghana trip, baby,
0: and you can see police searching the sooner, so almost search you what? Almost search you, said, yeah, making sure say. You be tap tap, you know, to making sure say yeah. Say tap tap, yeah. Tap tap, tap exactly, and things like that, yeah. Anyway, so omuti, this area we say this time we is more yekeni na ribio we create screen recording. No, we da kuchira omuti zani. Omu record omu koma say ubio. Yeah, I mean, it's good.

0: Sparks and craziness. I need them both. As a married woman of 22 years.
1: Standing next to Kenya are two men, both her husbands. One is Carl, her legal husband of 26 years. The other is Tiger, her partner of 10 years, whom she also calls her husband. This is not cheating. It's an open, polyamorous relationship where all three live together openly. They've shared a home for years, each with their own bedroom. Tiger is Kenya's primary intimate partner and shares her room, while Carl has his own. In their 12th year of marriage, Kenya told Carl she had fallen in love with someone else. After 2 years of honest conversations, Carl chose to support his wife's freedom to love and welcome Tiger into their family. They even held a family meeting and explained the whole relationship openly to their kids. Kenya believes every woman should have two husbands. In her mind, the two men fulfill different parts of her life. One takes care of the family and children. The other brings romance, excitement, and passion. Her two husbands get along surprisingly well. They even sit down and talk about who Kenya loves more lately. But now, Kenya is bored with the routine. She wants to find a new partner and has decided to move out of the bedroom she shares with Tiger. This decision has left Tiger anxious and insecure. He admits that less physical intimacy would make him feel like he's losing her love. Her legal husband, Carl, says he will continue to support his wife's freedom to love. If you were Carl, what would you do when faced with your wife's request?
2: If you were Carl, what would you do? Carl, I think, is the premier, is a first husband. And 12 years. Omar Warren, second husband, Subemu. And also by the Carl, so we support to near it. And I say, why accept the second husband? My man, Omar, I try be out of the bedroom or naked one. And I say, yeah, naked one, a share bedroom. My man, I say, I could share a bro, nifufro. I say, you know, person so why don't you come home and you know second husband, you know, if threatened, and I say you know, secured or worried because my many be trouble third husband, you know, and they say, oh, your car, oh, your first husband, and that a debena, okay, by you on the support on the Reno. Oh, I'm a Ruth Kafra. Bless you. Bless you. Bless you. I get it. Enti.
3: Ana the Messiah can say. Me come as o Christo Niba. Bible say you are dying now.
2: Okay.
3: And yet in an fataye. Intimidate me say whatever freedom of Vanayiri for Dino, it was wrong.
2: Okay.
3: Who I would tell me no meme stand and say me and come in my second wife, husband cry, and be feel.
2: Okay.
3: But no dear Carl dear. What just you say? Happiness in Tino.
2: Yeah.
3: Why, yeah, okay, no bimbra.
2: Yeah.
3: Now, the a third one ever, or no, about second, or so, now you're about first. You know?
2: I like that.
3: Yeah. You know, so, what you mean, to me, I'm a Uber become. That's the one you have to hear for 12 years. That's the one, the next day, who say, Mummy and Uno Kurano. And soon, Tino, and now, we must never talk of from back. I didn't see a second one on the round. That's why I was on that side. One more and number swan, all bet you on one more side. But the main mechanic said, well, send us up on some boy a pa. I am here, Felicia, and Yad, the papa, dear ye. Diana said, Bible, make us say there is nothing new under the sun. I am here, Cassa, grooming the age. Well, we are sending ourselves to one. One Cassano, when you fulfill that, who feel it, me, we are men fulfilled. Beginning, no swap at any good song of a bema back on count any budget. Have it all gone on my train, Eboa, or the quack on the market. Obey, we ask, no. Just a meaningless.
2: Okay, right. Okay, so,
4: What is good for the goose? It's good for the
2: guy. Perspective kakra. Mami no, is she all right in the first place?
3: And said you could bet me address why you're all right and
2: no. Between you and I, no. A very beautiful woman. No, it might be baye, but when the year who says here, any. It might be better because right now the fact is say, Obi Wokunu, now as our boyfriend, you know, so what you say? It's almost the same thing. But the act and then the actions are all the same.

0: It is the act and then the action. They are all the same. The fact that we yes, you know, we yes, you know, and then we keep him walk home, and now we yes, you know, it to me is the same. Mama, any rituals. I am talking about the action, the rituals. No, the action that you have, you are performing the act, and no, it's the action is ejumani yaye, oh yeah. Adwuma ya ye no ene ekwa ye faso ye no enye pe adwuma no waye wi empra no watwe ekuru no owo ono so no we oba warefo senya ware no no so woni be ma so ni na ware register. I don't think they have even done it legally because what can I say bigamy can play a role here which ma may be guilty and you know. It is in Pafia Pepe. So I worry Carl legally. The second one, I'm worrying legally. I'm running money quite. Third one, Obama, I'm running money quite. And I'm pranking. But why you no clear? I will be a hun. And then Hannah may say, you teach him, say, okay. And my man also know, I'm all right.
1: Obama, you're all right. Second one is one who's when you're all right. I'm not the maintainer.
0: And then again, who is looking after this? Who is the head in there? Is it Obani?
1: To discuss why and say Obani.
0: No, again, I'm talking about the economic side of it, and I said the financial side of it. Who is Obi Ejuma, right? Obi Ejuma to be a play role. Now, who decide? I mean, they decide is me, and I'm a person. Me, you be my for war. And then you have to agree, or who decides? Exactly. So Mamini is the head of the. Okay.
1: Yeah, Mamini is the head of the house because Obaye come and Obema yeti. Now, so what happened? My Mami to be at your back. Three crowns are on for being
0: counted. Ufu said, "I did we say Ghana for being any bit sir."
1: I say,
0: and maybe bit me about Boncha, but you said the evening.
2: Everything is possible. Send me when you see canals or so,
0: right?
2: And a man, so bet. A betty, I see no maqua, and idiot, a year, any pantias here. And I am maybe only one of my teachers about who are limiting. I am maybe one of one. A teacher no said, am I need to be worrying
0: you? Okay, a tearful. I'm say. I'm saying, Mama Esther. I'm saying, over here. I'm saying, check crowd. Esther, I'm saying, check. I mean, any more than 6 weeks. If I'm right. Anyway, man, I'm going to be in Timunka.
1: Because if it is an effect, as a wood, you when you about or not to say you're not what you will say. This is what social media is all about, to destroy the moral fabric of
3: society.
1: Why would you do this? And at 12 years, you do your one hour, and I'm in the Bema for that the every day. And then I did the only Kuni that who wants all your Bema for now, you say, Bayo there.
0: I agree with you because you're corrupt society, you know. Yeah, they were kind of, you know, fear. Who cares? Why record it and bring it to public?
2: And bring it on social media.
0: Because they will be on your nagging a back of baby.
1: Ah,
0: well,
1: most of the uncle said, of course, will be more than 2 years.
0: Yeah.
1: And this is how our world is being destroyed. Because information here, they took to home. It's not the fact and it's not the truth, but I also be a one. You bet, we'll cry, and then miss me to me. By the time you realize, you know, not the real fact of the issue, you know, you're saying, and my chest said, if I probably, it's in the middle, maybe I may come and say, I am a Bible, and I can say, guard your heart because out of it flows the issues of life. So I said, well, okay, are very serious because they never call a woman, dear, will bet. It is a one guard, the Wakuma, and who the Ama also the Shema. Bola, the Wakoshema, and I say out of it flows the issues of life. It's a Bola Koshema, Bola Nan, also Brown Babunya, Bea Bola. Send him away, it's not for public consumption. For sure, bedroom now, no
0: car. And at the end of the day, Usebisan will say, so what do you gain? What do you benefit from? From you know, and then I want to share. And then I put a watch there. What do you want to prove? Said then, remember back when you enough for you, me, buy, you know. What's that cover back on the camera? I was saying 20 something years.
1: Nigeria, I'm married for
0: 26
1: years.
0: 6 years, right?
1: What she will mean in our baby goose idea? What are you teaching these children? Say, hey, fine, say, what you mean you'll be our baby? I was saying, you're very careful. You see, are you one year when you
2: know? I'm a big car, say, if you are still waiting, see, I had that's your better thing. No, no, so better TM, papa. Or no, so. Obedi ye juma sorti asiye because wo hwe niam a ekoso na enye normal and who you be a wo ready chire no criteria sorti asiye wo betinyan wo beti asiye but who you be a wo ready chire na wo nti asiye because Bible si nipa nim de ye do so no na wo hu se na mema ye no so eben sorti asiye anti I was say you focus as believe be a wo om be an you have to be focused. And yes, sir, but we are seeing out to one of them. We are seeing the antennas are cake. So, yes, here because it will rap. I will say, who you say will rap. And the Bible say, oh, but dear, or no, on your run. What better you who are as he's. Yes, you know, we are seeing to do for an urban. If she knew, now one was assisting ammonia de moon, you to what better you who are hanging saying to whom send you my blue home, and you're normal. And you know, you ain't to me, you're normal. And to me, and then who will be in Yemen will be ya. Michelle Penny Dean, be some who say,
0: okay. So, therefore, and to mammy, who will say, who hear some sort of help be in terms of mental health issues because it's not normal.
2: Normal, dear, and yet now, or no, beg you to say, or mental issues. Of course, our genuine, it's her choice.
0: No, no, no, no, no. Any, any journey they won't say. Show. I'm not worried, Carl. No. Not on him say you worry Bema back home. On that trans for 12 years, right? And on him say Bema back when you worry no. First year, second year, third year. But make me feel say, and I'm say, or what mental issues, you know. And Nutina, and Nutina, and Nutina, say, or some circle for second one. And this H is also for third one because Senka first one I dream him right. I'm not a car. If you say no, or copy my phone, no, no, so starting, no, no, no, no, no, so starting, there's something wrong here because it's not normal. So let me give my wife my help. Be over here, be a no, me feel Senka psychological help. A bit to me, Abba, Musa, Papa, no, if he's in the me, you don't hear me. The mental health in Yami. The only kind of any wish, dear. Any wish, but I think, say, something if it's not normal, then let's find a solution to something that is making it not normal. It is still not normal. The topic. No, I'm talking about the open. No, I'm talking about the mommy, no.
1: Yes, mommy, see.
0: Mama, and the matrix say it is not normal. And Joseph, Papa, no one say me has a right to do or to say anything. But any normal, so what can I do? So like, can I seek help at point some point in time? Mama, one of the Bible no say no. Bible no say. Oh, but the happiness doesn't make it right. It doesn't make it right. The happiness. Why must the Bible ne say you will be beyond who crying? You said it. You will be beyond who crying. But you need to know a year my and say what's a year then. Yeah, yeah. So what do you do? Okay, all right. I don't know. But I'm just opening my kernel from another point of view. And yet. From Bible point of view, I'm an atheist here. I'm an atheist here. A cassa.
2: Quite honest, way and yet, normal. It's not normal anyway, sir. Or bad, dear. Would not bear man a bear one and our crowd will see the chain on our unity. Into Bema Fufro Bemua, a dear crown of Bemano, or be and a baby miniature, sir. You crow Mugana, no, baby, be a better now, so be funny. You do.
0: Was it?
2: You see how wrong we are saying, say a Yema or Ban. But push your situation here, obey you can. And just had a memory, calling me one of your mother's nephew. So, why is it so wrong for my men about the Bema situation?
0: I get you, but Bema and Jones say it is perceived to say he is a mature man, can open a control man, you know. It is perceived that. And then
1: when you're a mature woman, or don't super control my mother.
2: Or no, a breadwinner will feel honor betting me a share a man. Now I'm a beer at a home at one and as will be any assumption. But war bar, die na be ye wo se wo ti wen na wakofa wo be ma na ne na ba just a woman no kra no what I mean what is going to go through their head say what is our mom doing their dad will do it they will understand him because he's the man of the house but wo ba se wo ka se wo be ye sa de na enkwala no kra be show wo somehow.
1: Are we not being hypocritical?
2: We are not being hypocritical because standing am here no. What I say? She David. The David here in Nyankopo. Nyame won't tin ase. O say he is a man of my own heart. But of our obiere eku no. Esa afa na yire no ware no. So what the meeting na say? Nyame tin yama bi ase wo baabi. Na ye no ye ntin nyame ase da. 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So your woof for a movie and teaching what would be fun and sign and woof for all crying your corner. Go back on a year with dress one year, yet and see what your name. 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Sabin prediasa. But near or you so woman. Woman would be a good to the one will be bad before woman is the idea where you are.
0: My master was your mama from Brunner Yentunka.
2: Oh, sir, and you two different things. Ubetimi ati ase, ubetimi nti ase. Obi beka se meti ase. Se be ma, ubetimi akwa. So obi ma hweba no nko na se yemi bottom sika no de baba be show ban. Nti ase any a friend is saying any be ye ejima. It's not right, but they have decided to do it. But who about who kaso kwakwakwa ya? It's a different board game altogether. So ti ase. One kasa prawo jina hwehwe mu na wo show ho obisa ho se be ma mi. Until we meet me at an answer, what would guilty conscience grab it to me? No, I saw who could only bear my foot for a
1: part. Into the way I can on niggers, I shall for me and on your wedding.
2: Eh? Sonny, you know of any panic bar, or do you call him any or be we are no or call on one
0: other.
2: What did the way boy yet? You wonder what two horses were so yet. I didn't speak up. So, yes, and you or kind of
0: what I met my midentas on one year, Juma. With your tax.
2: Yeah, only the way, Juma. Only the two in the West was a German near me, Juma. So, yes. Your only answer now, what?
0: I wish to think I'm your bar, and I can experience the day you came. Because they make a mentee, but me who is it? Is it a showy? But. Oh yeah, Juma. Oh, Jinisika. But the question is, how is she feeling? Oh yeah, Juma.
2: Is she doing it to enjoy it or just to enjoy what she's doing?
0: I'm happy. Because me enjoy meeting people, communicating with them and all. I enjoy that sort of engagement. And to also know, they be at the same, you know, member different member neighbor. And to also know, I mean, one day be promote be any more be doing come some baba dey anka ya. Oh, baba, we baba.
2: They hear me so the man who could get a car said, Oh, my man, I said, No, my machine experience. So
0: yeah,
2: sa adwuma no me eye me hu de kire se wonnim nipa no in the first
0: place yeah simo
2: wonnim de e wo ne ho yare e wo ne ho te se I mean, but in the question panel so bad here say enye ekom din din bi na di wo ana wo nya watini a wo nya adwuma nya say adwuma we nya adwuma we say okokoye
1: so say mama dey enter the oldest job in the world
2: I know, the oldest job in the world
0: mm
1: and the oldest job in the world the bible was saying
0: really let's say Bible. No, Bible. Not Nyame ni eso ana na say no. Omo ni bi tried. 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
1: eko for bi aye besi na boy.
2: Na onte Israel na wuya na omo si wabo. 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
0: but I'm saying, I'm more high class type.
1: Yeah,
0: some
1: the classes. Yeah,
2: I'm more.
0: Because I don't think so these big guys will chase them.
1: But I remember the excitement of picking somebody on the road.
2: Random girl. The one who said,
0: he will play take a risk in such things, no?
2: Hey, Mema.
1: Oh, I'm not taking more risk, but it's
0: risky being a change, say, or ba unim bema, unimuno. Now, woko bema ni fi, and as odo kuni fi, wabra unim baby odo ko.
1: And as also bema,
2: also unimo bema.
0: I tell
2: bema na
0: ako fan, and yo bema na ako fan. But, me na mebe fa, woba.
2: Obo jina honum, bema na ako fan, bema ufananke.
0: Remember, she had me question ni ye. Why ne, wo more risk? And yet, because it, you taking more risk in say at the end of the day Bako's life can be at stake. Mm-hmm. And who is the most vulnerable one?
1: That's all Bema.
0: How?
1: Now hey papa mami bia papa bia or kofa kolebi a koledi in takrenu nunu nu papa. Papa ye u papa na go shit table and zina kolanse bre.
0: No, I'm saying, Debbie, one more, Manchester is almost a memo. Whenever Levi's
1: and I'm a man, I get it. Am I a risk? Who taking risk?
0: Really? Okay, Levi, didn't hear what you want to offend about free until was arguing. Why are you more at risk to say, what, or Barney Bema?
1: You are at
0: okay, mama, minam, mitike mu. Unni me miss me nim wo. At the end of the day, ba kubi me losing in life. And to mimi me nu, aye ni me hono. A mi jina ye, me de jina. It is se mi jina ye no. It is unlikely se mi jina ye no anu, ubi me akume. Okay? It is unlikely. And I like say me miss me jina me no kasa ye no. Onsu ubi to me a from a car, right? Car na wo from unu madia me wo car no mu. You don't know. And the winning baby, I'm two car baby, I'm a dear woko. It woke at him, say me, and more at risk.
1: Apart from rituals, say Banner say, and Pemwa grow,
0: okay,
1: at risk. I am my baby. I am my baby. I'm my baby. I'm my baby. I'm my baby. I'm my baby. I'm my baby. I'm my baby. I'm my baby. I'm my baby. I'm my baby. I'm my baby. I'm my baby. I'm my baby. I'm my baby. I'm my baby.
0: I know. Obema wonnim oba
3: So there be a catching them, or Bemme Buan, which you know, good and no one need me the Obua. And you're totally different from Momo, because me won't pemmy, I bear my own pemmy, now never better. Would you ramuzu, whoever, by Mammy Homa? But most of the time, my baby bay acted, and 2 hours rest, and 2 bets make a fire Viagra, and no one know what one said, what to his Wakuma, what to his, what to his. And in most of the time, I think say me man a war rigs. Remember,
0: yeah.
1: So on our banana, we found on some days after on our sikebi na our paji or one. So on our end, the
3: calculations.
1: We saw the office all kodi weni.
3: Yeah.
1: And I'm our baby. I want to worry 26 years, 12 years into the marriage. And I got any cool engine to uncle for bear my foot from the camel. And I go for bear my foot from the camel now. Almost 2 or 4 for the next 12 years. Mammy says in any engine, you know, or person go for bear my battery back one. Or no bear my no bar second, they say, who throw say my men go for bear my foot from the camel. Or no, or own to me, engine and you. Nothing I do, no, no, no, no, no, no, no, no, no, no, no, no, no, no, no, no, no, no,
3: no, no, no, no, no, as I said, the American Hanwood, Sana, a man be a statue.
0: Oh, Sam,
3: oh, yes. A man
2: be a statue. Oh, yes, the American.
3: And you open marriage.
0: Open relationship, yeah, open marriage, okay.
3: Open a, and you know, and to an honor or ban, or took a four or bath of Bema for Frobba. Bema is a super, or is to be called Fabby.
0: It's a memo, so, yeah.
3: Yeah,
0: wow. And you say,
3: you say,
0: No. No, this is serious.
1: No.
0: Wife swap, something like that. Okay.
3: Yes, muko share wa baby. Nti muko share mu abi a hotel bi sa na mu nyina ma koko share mu. Nti ne kesa obi a ma swap wives. Aha. To me mi fi se wo yire. Wadan fu we yire na wo kondo no ana dey. Na wo de na koma wo whatever say wo de obi o.
0: Married couples. Yes, ma'am.
2: My request to be what?
0: Mama Ruth, who is happy to say, for the whole help them and Jamie so many years on my channel. Who is a man in my
1: mess? I don't think I will be happy. What is wrong with
3: me? A man is so sad, but they are happy because you know, one man, two, I'm a boy, sin, I'm a worry, or I'm a pet for Ghana for men, a grammar for men, and it be that's what I know.
0: Want to me and I'll be our Donald. The Jew Fletcher, as the Nanka, I worry, Mono, I worry to tie the knot, Nadia. Nanka, if you say, Enka, ye might ye and can you penny me any new baby, a moment's woman in a union war, any war relationship, my son, our dear no bemo.
3: Debbie, it doesn't matter.
0: Doesn't matter.
3: Who ha, bra, what who ha one day with me, she and no abbey or so mate.
0: Does that mean also the Konako committee says, why worry no? Why don't worry no?
3: Debbie say, Omo dear, they click together.
0: I get it.
3: First, you know,
0: Biba, I
3: vote. Our dear, who to me, who now soon to me, who made the Agis say, what's not there more? At the moment, you better now one place.
0: Okay, but. Yeah, but make me say to tie the knot and to make our dear no same quick we are dear make him one will be our Ivorian. I know say we Ivorian bombs where I can phone be Ivorian. You think we say Argentina Ghana for our jay doso ewo ya brabo ye our room. When we say Ghana, ya warrior no age. My mommy boss say so or see ye warrantem inquire ye my inquire a warrantem. 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
1: eye bibi a friend say ethnocentrism eye the way etiti ye
0: okay
1: Okay. And nothing acquires that our area is so paramount to my
0: age. Debbie, Mama.
1: The problems that we have to tackle, they say, and your warrior is not paramount. Who now who are you? Who now who are you? Maybe who do
0: But how far do you know in the warrior and who come on? And then at a tender age, and that's 22 years, 23 years, what do you know about my...
3: Majority in Ghana for
0: yeah,
3: the fake. Oh, oh, yeah, it's like as I am. Is super adventure. And in the past, and Yami Suban, Yedebiano, Yadinami Sumbuk, a question and quack, Christa Sumbia, I should say your new one round swap. Your car, someone see a young one, not Nippan ni fake. Obi makes me a fake pass or sobra.
0: And nothing to avoid self faking, no. I was saying, a bunny beman, it's a mitzna, a bomb bra, a woman, and son, our dear no bemo.
1: It's not our real and money panny faking. People are not faking our all year, dear boy.
0: But say, I get it, but
1: our real never that's so. And yet, no,
0: but at the end of the day, Mumino, maybe at the end of the Mumino Mosiano, Mopese. Aya brabo na mo pese mo bo na brabo no ni yesa mo ma mo titi mo ma aware no ni ho Ivorian perspectives no aya brabo na mo bo ti mo she mo
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0: but ye na no mo time no ye na no mo time no mo prekopa mo enko ya ware enko ware o.
1: Yeah, because our mamran was different. Our mamran is a work or two twins. Yeah, betrothed. Yeah, can't say betrothed. Said the Ekano. Yeah, siwa wariyo. Said the Ekano.
2: Yeah, siwa siwa.
1: Yeah, siwa siwa.
3: Yeah, siwa siwa.
1: Nasa yehu say why you ready so bad to me a wariyo? Nde wa koma be mano. That was the culture. And sana court the end in a sifu yeba bekanu. So what you say? But the thing in ano, we were practicing marriage in our own understanding of what marriage was. So what you say? That's why certificate in your man at the county. The concept is still the same.
3: Ghana majority for na ye nim what is marriage. The word marriage, the people doesn't understand it. That's our problem. Yantiasie.
0: Okay, let's put it this way. Let's put it this way. Abaya, what is 25 years? And it, Mamia, or 39, 40 years. And it pay me when a choir warrior, Obehun Bema, ye.
3: And it doesn't matter anybody.
0: Our life experience. Our one. A dentin na on to me fa and who said ye quite before only be my better.
1: Because life experience can be negative or positive. Emma or bad positive baby.
3: Good or bad
1: exaggerated opinion of yourself. A negative baby is what Emma won't go any. It's on Makalan crown now 25 years now. Oh, my brother. On Robert to me, I worry at and won't I? Well, who near my baby? A member baby, and so a member baby, I yell bonnet. What do you say? Shake.
3: Until no dear. 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
3: but
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1: break most of the time na
0: ye ohia
1: lifestyle
3: Oh,
1: no, into a dini lame. Obiso, your yellow group or then a walk or bonnet. A yet then ya was walking plump by force and were to me a fist.
0: So therefore, we have a problem with our society. Okay, Juliana, bra, with a new voice.
1: Mami, don't you ever call Facebook, Anna?
0: What do you think? Juliana, bra, many things you can. What for about the car? Wow. Actually, there's a problem with our society. Society, you know. From society, you know.
1: Ghana
0: for no said the Ekas is here only said society. No, there's a problem with the society. No, Ghana for no one's no money. Said BBC, that is her.
3: I hope so, bra.
0: Because Quenquanana Yaka say, oh, Papa, my full push over court Papa for you and painful way. And Papa for no so money said, Jomo in a Yana singer.
3: There's so many who said you're more than a so so on. One fashion and one fashion and two by a day. So head and Ghana on a bra, yeah, mobile.
0: I want any dosson.
2: Auntie Nani, that program see how many a friend is saying some part radio so near the idea.
0: Yeah.
2: How many years you confronting for 4 years?
0: Yeah.
2: What time you come here? A bit fast one. How many call you cry na? Yeah, na we real cry day. Because a come here, them are the fast one. Or far or ban. I want na who be me and say and nine year. Or who back on answer why? What the atina mu a who be nine. Na afei ehia ma bia ba afei wo mfi no wasako ko obi fufuo wapamu no ni ade ade kesa wutie kwan ya bia obi wo hono ma fa soa obi ko kwa no oko school na di obedi kura ho ayede nti na wose wo gai ki no to wono no kokwa be ma no ne ne kokko wo so ti endi ma mi ni bi nti no onti mi stop no
0: it is situations like this, you know. Why not? Why not? Okrunumu no. why na I was say ye bisano ye responsible Ghana crew when I because if you oh say me who say Ghana oh a dey ba ko a ye fi yanin ko e ho pa e ye ye ma ye mofra asa ye wo akwara be wiase a 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
1: Yes, some man will be saying, "Aye, parents, you know, it's our responsibility to make sure say you're quality and you're safe." But economic situation, actually, say, "Ma, I'm sorry, I was so quiet, Juma." And again, I know, I don't know if Papa for no. Don't want any responsible. 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I'm Papa way." And I mean him say, "Aye, na so I'm titi. 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No, be ban or sign any better. 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Where more of me? Who to be turned your name on Monday? Who knew you could dance? What's up with Jam? No, I won't more. And I bread, and I'm the only of you all. Nammy new be all. Sans and Mr. Grab me. And you know, my man also should be a bit more responsible. Nan yet. And you're back for the woman. Hey, Hatton. Eh asem papa papa.
4: Yakupo na be wey no go. Sa asem we dey talk so betin asin na so waka on. Because onu e come dem, so ti asie. Obi won nkura e bro keke ya. Ye ton wo abontin obi betumi ato bi ama no le na ko shek.
1: Ah.
4: Na ne yafuru so so ehaya. Enye obi won mo. 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Ko ye ya na nyi sen aba. If we have see a bear man, say, and yemi also soon. The watching the pen was signing up, better not signing out for. Two bedroom when you bear my back, I will mean, son, and so soon. If any saying, sit down, mashy, mash what a home, oh, down, mammy, back could be an amid you and dinner. But as well, Emma Napa, when you are Baba Bell, and you are no crow and link while I need the pit to an idiot no cry, Eddie, won't be a noo. Now what say about the new movie?
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1: Me
0: see a situation and yam would tip your own. One of you are good to tip Bessie for my dear sister, so ready. And he now did me a baby. So I see, because a big situation and you're very damning.
2: Wow.
0: And yay, my roots will be kind of a much of our thoughts here. Me see, one of you are overcast there, a day. I didn't even know what I'm going to go on. This situation is so bad and terrible. Say, who now? But just say, who be soup? That's it. It become almost stories. First, Nana, and then they say, I hear TikTok, Indiana, I hear it. Now, you know, I'm Facebook, so be a kind of story. Who be soon, and for far for one and one year, daddy. And only I am talk about social media and soon.
1: Yeah, I couldn't talk.
0: And then, no. And for four stories, no, and back. Can you know? Nanko four stories in the bad, the other super. So, I'm a mythic. Say, Nanko, or do do baby, and I did be a castle. Do baby, I know what the Nanko wants. Sank up your rabbit. Hey,
3: was you on every? Yeah, so.
0: Any easy, Tino. I was say, yes, she, you, ye. Na Abrabono, and yet, easy, sir. 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
2: 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Joby, bra. Joby is always in the camera, Jobra. Joe Best.
0: I'm going to go to the next week. Ya rehwem panimfo bi o ma wale ate na o ma ba betu yemfo
2: ani mama Ruth wale betu yemfo safo no o ba chire kwan o fa so a experience and wale ya na do e di same mama what design 27
3: this year
2: 27 years mhm and there was inye aware mo experience if you want to nya butu ma wow I was a contabi.
0: Yeah,
4: me partner say ebebu obi that m wa obi bia
2: that's right yeah
4: si wala na wa dia
0: obi o hon mo betie no de aye ni de bi yie bo
4: but me kana you say obetumi aware for tell you that doesn't mean say we wa dia you good it doesn't work like that
0: it's true any dia
4: and to know adibo hold on sister me partner hold on obu a wo kunu betumi abo wasom obu onso ompema ni kunu monasom
2: But asumbono ma warie nso asumbono nye part of a warie. Enti ye hono ne ye disu nyansa se. Se
4: obebono bato wono de ti bato obi won so a ompe ma ni kunu mona som. Enso ne de be work but obobo asum bato en work ma.
2: I know. We get it.
4: What did they mean to say?
0: Yeah, they would turn us but what are we are saying is say when we say obi aware acha doesn't mean any pan who experience thing obi a your experience
2: that idea they been oyeye man na warrior sustaining for 27 years 40 years
0: and no na yepe that friend is telling advice to no and then for poor picky free mu and na omutimi di sustain e omuti e 30 years obi o hono ye bonus but onim bi enti a wote ho Senior last week in I can no by 2 weeks ago na ye can no mamiya. Now a friend is a new kuno ever na basu or bedroom. Thought ya see. Or no no nim gentia na or ti hono. What experience in Tina or the Tina Hono is sustaining itself for that period of time?
4: But you come and you could see, sir, and no emwa. And no, and call ye, and ya what a papa, yegna. I come to conclusion, say, and no, ne papa. And to me, and fine, she had been who say, or bow better now, my bet to or bro, or mount chop money, and man or woman on support to man who so or bow could toilet to be help for nothing. And no, ya what ye. And no, and yes, sir, name woman say, ye to me. To me, our dear, said the Bible, a sea church, our dear sinner, said Beman Yawa, was some woman, and tenes a Beman Yawa Badi Sukosia. Cosia will hold you, Sukosia. No bounce was one brown wassy, a man be an old thing.
3: Part of it. Oh, no.
2: I didn't know we retire how I didn't try.
4: A
2: bomb, a bomb, a bomb, a bomb, a bomb, a bomb, a bomb, a bomb, a
4: bomb,
2: a bomb, a bomb, a bomb, a bomb, a bomb, a bomb, a bomb, a bomb, a
4: bomb, a bomb, a bomb, a bomb, a
0: bomb, a
4: bomb, a
2: oh, na na na na na na na na na na na na na na na na na na na na na na na
4: na na na na na na na na na
2: na na na na na na na na na na na na na na na na na na na na
4: na na na na na na na na na na na na na na na na na na na na na na na na na na na na
2: I am a philosopher. I was sorry. Okay.
4: Excuse,
2: oh. No, Uncle Eva.
4: I was cleansing myself. And from me to me, you know,
2: I see. I'm telling you, Shay, what do you mean? Time, and you're in church, you're home. I am a mum,
0: But almost a word to kind. A true baby, I was so quiet. You were a little bit different in you. Salty the maintenance. And Cassa, oh, me no minion and eighteen to me quite no, I am who's like a two son, no minion, a two boom, debby. Sometimes you have to show some kind of differences. So what I see, whose perfume grow pion, I say, hey, I'm waiting for another. So, and just show off. But the civilization now, what could she have, baby? No, he have to, I mean, put you in the limelight. Who be about one? Who is the cannibal woman? Yes, show him. Sometimes, you know, whom you cannot create and cannot create today at home. A true baby, oh, who wrote the Obi Crab Kogana know about the man's rather. What was she a year to no other because my Kogan ain't. No.
3: Yeah, mommy. And then no, and we're in a cosu, Yamane cosu be blue, our remuners to swap. No, na a bebwa pie, church a hua.
2: Yeah, Ben, good evening, yeah, that's be prepared. And so, what about the point, Brad Benjamin, yeah? And the next week, you bet you're a teen in a hunker, a domina, and you miss Montianca, I don't know.

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0: 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Asha.
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0: Tell your neighbors, give me space, give me space, give me space.

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Asha. 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Roll, let's go. 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

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Asha. This is how you win your battle. 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Tell your neighbor, say, give me space, give me space, give me space.

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Asha. This is how you win your battle. Roll, let's go. Tell your neighbors, give me space, give me space, give me space.

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Asha. This is how you win your battle. Roll, let's go. Tell your neighbor, say, give me space, give me space, give me space.

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Then it turned to fire. Asha. This is how you win your battle. Roll, let's go. Tell your neighbors, hey, give me space, give me space, give me space.

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It's game over for the devil. I worship. Lift it up and say, this is all.

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Then it turned to fire. Asha. This is how you win your battle. Roll, let's go. Tell your neighbors, give me space, give me space, give me space.

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Then it turned to fire. Asha. This is how you win your battle. Roll, let's go. Tell your neighbors, give me space, give me space, give me space.

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Then it turned to fire. Asha. This is how you win your battle. Roll, let's go. Tell your neighbor, say, give me space, give me space, give me space.

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It's game over for the devil. I worship. Lift it up and say, this is how.

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First it was fragrance. Then it turned to fire. Asha. This is how you win your battle. Roll, let's go. Tell your neighbors, give me space, give me space, give me space.

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First it was fragrance. Then it turned to fire. Asha. This is how you win your battle. Roll, let's go. Tell your neighbor, say, give me space, give me space, give me space.

One more time. First it was fragrance. Then it turned to fire. Asha. This is how you win your battle. Roll, let's go. Tell your neighbors, give me space, give me space, give me space.

One more time. First it was fragrance, then it turned to fire. Asha. This is how you win your battle. Roll, let's go. Tell your neighbor, say, give me space, give me space, give me space.